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She a baddie, so keep me motivated, keep her around. 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

She a baddie, so keep me motivated, keep her around. I can't lose my temper, my members need me now. Been people to move, been people in copying style. I've been making hella sacrifices this whole while. You catch a vulnerable at the right time. I put you down on some real without even trying. 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I ain't too much gotta do no explaining. What's going on? You know, I'm going on, you know what I mean? Man, who this for?

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That was Macklemore, Can't Hold Us, featuring Ryan Lewis. His album, which I believe this was his debut album, if not like the first album that went insane mainstream. This is the same album that has Thrift Shop. And yes, we will be listening to it later. Is back on the charts after many years. I think it made its premiere again in like top 20 or top 10 or something in the US billboards. But Macklemore has been at the top of headlines ever since he joined Ed Sheeran as his opening act for Ed Sheeran's tour. He was supposed to be there for like, I think, 10 dates or 12 dates. And in his first two shows, he took the opportunity to do what he's been doing since 2023, which is to say Free Palestine. Then, long forgotten, former biracial faker Pink decided to post about how Ed Sheeran owed every Jewish audience member, ticket holder, an apology because this was extremely threatening. Again, the man said Free Palestine and then even took the time to speak to Jewish people in the audience to be like, you know, this is not about anti-Semitism. Like, I have so much love for you guys because so many of you also stand against anti-Zionism. So Pink went absolutely nuts. The backlash to her was swift. I think she lost over like a million followers across social media. People were dogging on her pretty hard about like, how can you be a mom? How can you have written a song against the Iraq war? And then simultaneously, you're like, no, no, Israel good, Palestine bad, Arab bad. We'll get more into what happened next. But like, let's just say it did not go well for her. And she took the Facebook mom route of posting very passive aggressive stories for like the next 12 hours, which also went against her. But we'll get back into that. But let's talk about a song produced and written by Phineas, someone who also dropped out of Ed Sheeran's tour. Here's his sister's song, who supported him on her stories, Billie Eilish with Birds of a Feather.

That was Billie Eilish, Birds of Feather. Before we get more into the breakdown of the story, let's actually do something else. Play a Palestinian artist. Here's Saint Lavant with One More Time, Baby.

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6: 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So I'm doing a quick rapid fire, as rapid as I can get. If you've listened to the show, you know I talk slow and I take a long time to get to the point. But what happened between Ed Sheeran and Macklemore, Pink, and all that good stuff? So where we left off is Pink is losing it on the internet. The internet is not having it, taking her to account, saying not cool, not cool, not cool. The only people really supporting her are like the vicious people who have been standing with like Zionism from day one. Then we had Pink put up a like long essay of nothing, basically saying like she's just a mother who got scared by what Macklemore said, which once again was free Palestine and like let's stop killing kids, mothers, fathers in Palestine. Let's stop terrorism in Palestine. Let's stop what's happening in the West Bank, which is terrorism against Palestinians, right? It did not go well. She ends up losing around 40,000 or so more followers, or it was something like 80,000 more followers. And in the meantime, the owner of the stadium, but the next show that Ed Sheeran and Macklemore were meant to perform at, his name is Robert Kraft, famously known for being a handshaker of Netanyahu and a member of the Epstein list. Proud one. So he apparently threatens Ed Sheeran and says, I've talked to all the other white creeps, billionaire creeps, and let them know that like if Macklemore's coming, you're not performing here. So Ed Sheeran, who has been famously apolitical, and I say that with disgust, decided that he was going to boot Macklemore off his tour. Now, he puts up a statement in which he says, it's not my call, it's the venues, and it's the, you know, I believe the marketing team, or whatever it is, the people who put together this show, I don't have the exact words, but like, I have my personal beliefs, but he also went to call it an Israel-Gaza conflict and a bunch of other liberal Zionism nonsense terms. So he posts that. Backlash is swift. He loses something like 200,000 followers within minutes. Most of the internet's like, who's even paying to see Ed Sheeran in the stadium? And then Macklemore comes back out again. We'll get into that next. Up next, though, here's a new song from Janae Aiko and Kendrick Lamar. So good.

That was a new one from Jhené Aiko and Kendrick Lamar. So good. Also, I know we love Kendrick and we see him like very revolutionary. I gotta say, has not said a peep about Palestine. And also when people were posting initially in like 2023, early 2024, even during the Not Like Us days, you know, say something about Palestine, say something about Palestine. Those comments are being deleted swiftly. So just keep that in mind. Up next, another artist who's been incredibly pro-Palestinian from the jump, even though she's younger in her career, even though there's lots stacked against her, even though Ed Sheeran's best friend was bullying her. Olivia Rodrigo recently launched her own music festival. And to kick it off, the very first outfit she wore was by Palestinian designers within Palestine who are currently operating out of occupied Palestine. And they had actually like famously posted about how the IDF had destroyed all their fabric shipments, all these things costing them thousands of damage and obviously like messing their relationship with their customers. And it was right then that Olivia Rodrigo was like, yeah, you guys are going to make my opening number. So we stand her. Here she is with Expectations.

0: Is that your grandma's coat?
1: Welcome back to Full Disclosure. As we're talking about standing on business today, I know I'm spreading out the story, but like I also want to get you guys the music and not bombard you with all the information. Here's someone else who has consistently stood on business to the tune of losing opportunities, this and that, doesn't care. I recently saw an interview with her about this whole Macklemore situation, and she was like 10 toes down, baby. Here's Zara Larsson with Midnight Sun.

That was Zara Larsson, Midnight Sun. Okay, so where we left off, Ed Sheeran puts up a terrible thing like, hey, both sides, and blah, blah, blah. Macklemore skewers him to a wall with his response where he's like, I didn't need your shows. I'm glad I had the two to say what I needed to say. I'm glad I exposed what I needed to expose. You're apolitical. You're a loser. Free Palestine. He went on to later, and then Robert Kraft put out a statement, again, the creep from the Epstein files, being like, anti-Semitism isn't cool, which at this point we all know this is just a way to get people scared. It has nothing to do with anti-Semitism. It has nothing to do with Jewish persons. It has to do with Israel, a white supremacy project. So then Macklemore responds again and he goes, I'm donating the $1 million I made from this tour directly to Palestine relief funds. I encourage Robert Kraft and Ed Sheeran to do the same. And Robert Kraft then responds, oh yeah, we will. We're going to donate to the region, which basically means that they're going to donate directly to Israel, IDF, and things like that. So that's where we're at now. Macklemore has already booked a bunch of other venues, free venues run by Native Americans in the United States to do concerts there for them. All the other artists from Ed Sheeran's tour dropped out, including Phineas and a bunch of Irish artists, including the people that were his band. It's beautiful to watch and it's beautiful to see. So that's where we're at. Love Macklemore. Love everyone else who dropped out. Ed Sheeran, don't like you. Pink, forgot you existed. Robert Kraft, go to jail. All right, now let's get into music all the way through, guys. Here's Raghav, Throw It Back, and Let's Work It Out.

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11: That was Raghav, Let's Work It Out. Up next, a new one from a Pakistani artist who I happen to love dearly. This is by Sara Afreen Malik with her newest song, Saaye.

That was Rima with Oh No. We have another new one. I told you guys a couple weekends ago that I'm doing a music overhaul. It's not that we're going to be playing all new songs, but they're going to be new to Full Disclosure. So I wanted to keep that going. Here is Clean Bandit, Chloe, and Omah Lay with Company.

That was Clean Bandit, Chloe Omalley with Company. Up next, a new one from Manu, which I'm really enjoying. It's upbeat, it's fun. Here he is with Rani.

That was Anderson .Paak, Corday with a good day up next. So I've been trying to think about like using platform responsibly and like how I want to announce the songs from the upcoming season. And I'm going to talk about this new one. I'm going to say I'm enjoying this one. I like that it had female artists. There was a lot of talk initially in Coke Studio that like, where are all the women? It's like all boys. This is a new one. It was something at like 20 million views by the time I pulled it this morning. So here's Afusik, Zoha Wasim, and Ali Sumro with Dil.

Welcome back to Full Disclosure. Another thing I want to comment on Ed Sheeran is that he also famously like would dip into any culture to like get that culture's approval. We've seen it with him in India, like dancing around the Ambanis. He has a song called Azizam, which is literally Farsi Persian. And then his initial years as a singer, he was like dipping into grunge rap, UK rap scene, and like borrowing from there. And now his whole shtick is like, my Irish past. And if you know anything about Ireland, Irish, like, they ain't taking nothing. They're 10 toes down for Palestine. Unfortunately, their latest switch in government wasn't, but the people are. And so it only made it that much more embarrassing and beautiful to watch everybody humiliating this guy. All right. Up next, here's Tame Impala with aptly titled, for Ed Sheeran, Loser.

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5: 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Here's Jay Sean, Rishi Rish Project with Dance With You.
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I know it was a very chatty one in the beginning, but the whole Macklemore, Ed Sheeran and of all needed to be discussed. And just watching bad people get their comeuppance is always enjoyable to me. I hope you enjoyed today's playlist. I hope you had a good time. And I cannot wait to hang out with you tomorrow. 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

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Hey, who this for?

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4: 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In a recent interview, the artist confirmed he will continue releasing music under his iconic stage moniker indefinitely.
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Let me take you on a trip. 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A journey full of sound and beats. One that will lead you down, way down to the underground. I said the underground, where your body begins to tremble and your hands become just a little nimble. The underground, where the party children are waiting and there's no contemplating at the underground. The diva starts screaming and oh how the boys are beaming. Where your feet can take to flight and the

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